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4: Chip down to about 67 tonight under partly cloudy skies. Winds out of the south, 10 to 20 miles per hour. High of 87 tomorrow, clear skies. Lows around 58 tomorrow night, mainly clear skies. Partly cloudy Thursday, with daytime highs approaching 79. 85 Friday. From the cool 103.5 Weather Center, powered by Weatherology, I'm staff meteorologist Laura Lockwood. Currently 81.
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1: We'll get down to about 67 tonight under partly cloudy skies. Winds out of the south, 10 to 20 miles per hour. High of 87 tomorrow, clear skies. Lows around 58 tomorrow night, mainly clear skies. Partly cloudy Thursday, with daytime highs approaching 79. 85 Friday. From the cool 103.5 Weather Center, powered by Weatherology, I'm staff meteorologist Laura Lockwood. Currently 81.
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1: 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We're talking about the Salute to Educators.
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1: 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Time for the week that was. Melanie Wilkinson joins us here in studio.
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1: Melanie,
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5: 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We've had quite a week. A lot of things have been happening.
2: 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From the Better Homes and Gardens Real Estate, the Good Life Group Studios.
6: Get down to about 67 tonight under partly cloudy skies. Winds out of the south, 10 to 20 miles per hour. Tomorrow, highs around 87. Lows around 58 tomorrow night. Mainly clear skies. Partly cloudy skies Thursday with daytime highs approaching 79. 85 Friday. From the Cool 103.5 Weather Center, powered by Weatherology, I'm staff meteorologist Laura Lockwood. Right now, 79.
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that's a mighty long time. 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
4: We'll get down to about 67 tonight under partly cloudy skies. Winds out of the south, 10 to 20 miles per hour. Tomorrow, highs around 87. Lows around 58 tomorrow night. Mainly clear skies. Partly cloudy skies Thursday, with daytime highs approaching 79. 85 Friday. From the Cool 103.5 Weather Center, powered by Weatherology, I'm staff meteorologist Laura Lockwood. Right now, 79.
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1: Mainly clear tonight with a low of 67. South winds 10 to 20 miles per hour. Ample sunshine expected tomorrow. High temperatures reach up to 87. 58 tomorrow night, mainly clear skies. A mix of clouds and sun Thursday with a high of 79. 85 Friday. From the cool 103.5 Weather Center, powered by Weatherology, I'm staff meteorologist Laura Lockwood. Right now, 75.
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1: Mainly clear tonight with a low of 67. South winds 10 to 20 miles per hour. Ample sunshine expected tomorrow. High temperatures reach up to 87. 58 tomorrow night, mainly clear skies. A mix of clouds and sun Thursday with a high of 79. 85 Friday. From the Cool 103.5 Weather Center, powered by Weatherology, I'm staff meteorologist Laura Lockwood. Right now, 75.
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1: Mainly clear tonight with a low of 67. South winds 10 to 20 miles per hour. Ample sunshine expected. Tomorrow, high temperatures reach up to 87. 58 tomorrow night, mainly clear skies. A mix of clouds and sun Thursday with a high of 79. 85 Friday. From the Cool 103.5 Weather Center, powered by Weatherology, I'm staff meteorologist Laura Lockwood. Right now, it's 73 degrees.
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6: Maine is clear tonight with a low of 67. South winds 10 to 20 miles per hour. Ample sunshine expected. Tomorrow, high temperatures reach up to 87. 58 tomorrow night, mainly clear skies. A mix of clouds and sun Thursday with a high of 79. 85 Friday. From the Cool 103.5 Weather Center, powered by Weatherology, I'm staff meteorologist Laura Lockwood. Right now, it's 73 degrees.
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1: Lows dip down to about 69 tonight under mainly clear skies. Southerly winds 15 to 20 miles per hour. Bright sunshine expected tomorrow, high of 87. Mainly clear tomorrow night, lows around 58. Sunshine mixed with clouds at times Thursday, with daytime highs approaching 79. 85 Friday. From the cool 103.5 Weather Center, I'm meteorologist Laura Lockwood. Currently 70.
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3: Lows dip down to about 69 tonight under mainly clear skies. Southerly winds 15 to 20 miles per hour. Bright sunshine expected tomorrow. High of 87. Mainly clear tomorrow night. Lows around 58. Sunshine mixed with clouds at times. Thursday with daytime highs approaching 79. 85 Friday. From the cool 103.5 Weather Center, I'm meteorologist Laura Lockwood. Currently 70.
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2: Mainly cleared overnight with a low of 69. Southerly winds 15 to 20 miles per hour. High of 87 Wednesday. Lows dip down to about 58 Wednesday night. A blend of clouds and sun Thursday with daytime highs approaching 79. 85 Friday. From the cool 103.5 Weather Center, powered by Weatherology, I'm staff meteorologist Laura Lockwood. Currently 70.
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1: Mainly clears overnight with a low of 69. Southerly winds 15 to 20 miles per hour. High of 87 Wednesday. Lows dip down to about 58 Wednesday night. A blend of clouds and sun Thursday, with daytime highs approaching 79. 85 Friday. From the Cool 103.5 Weather Center, powered by Weatherology, I'm staff meteorologist Laura Lockwood. Currently 70.
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1: Mainly cleared overnight with a low of 69. Southerly winds 15 to 20 miles per hour. High of 87 Wednesday. Lows dip down to about 58 Wednesday night. A blend of clouds and sun Thursday, with daytime highs approaching 79. 85 Friday. From the cool 103.5 Weather Center, powered by Weatherology, I'm staff meteorologist Laura Lockwood. Currently 70.
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0: 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Currently 70.
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1: Roseron 69, overnight, under mainly clear skies, south winds, 15 to 20 miles per hour. High temperatures reach up to 87, Wednesday, sunny skies. Lows level off around 58, Wednesday night, mainly clear skies. From the cool 103.5 Weather Center, I'm meteorologist Jennifer Wojcicki. Right now, 70.
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1: Lows around 69 overnight under mainly clear skies, south winds 15 to 20 miles per hour. High temperatures reach up to 87 Wednesday, sunny skies. Lows level off around 58 Wednesday night, mainly clear skies. From the cool 103.5 Weather Center, I'm meteorologist Jennifer Wojcicki. Right now, 70.
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2: Lows around 69 overnight under partly cloudy skies, southerly winds 15 to 20 miles per hour. Sunshine expected Wednesday, daytime highs approaching 87. Lows dip down to about 59 Wednesday night, mainly clear skies. From the cool 103.5 Weather Center, I'm meteorologist Jennifer Wojcicki. Currently 72.
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3: Lows around 69, overnight, under partly cloudy skies, southerly winds, 15 to 20 miles per hour. Sunshine expected Wednesday, daytime highs approaching 87. Lows dip down to about 59 Wednesday night, mainly clear skies. From the cool 103.5 Weather Center, I'm meteorologist Jennifer Wojcicki. Currently 72.
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3: Lows around 69 overnight under partly cloudy skies, southerly winds 15 to 20 miles per hour. Sunshine expected Wednesday. Daytime highs approaching 87. Lows dip down to about 59 Wednesday night, mainly clear skies. From the Cool 103.5 Weather Center, I'm meteorologist Jennifer Wojcicki. Currently 72.
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1: Lows around 69 overnight under partly cloudy skies, southerly winds 15 to 20 miles per hour. Sunshine expected Wednesday, daytime highs approaching 87. Lows dip down to about 59 Wednesday night, mainly clear skies. From the cool 103.5 Weather Center, I'm meteorologist Jennifer Wojcicki. Currently 72.
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3: Daytime high is approaching 87. Today, under clear skies, winds out of the northwest, 15 to 20 miles per hour. Lows dip down to about 59. Tonight, mainly clear skies. Daytime high is approaching 79. Tomorrow, sunshine mixed with clouds at times. From the cool 103.5 Weather Center, I'm meteorologist Jennifer Wojcicki. Currently 73.
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4: Daytime high is approaching 87. Today, under clear skies, winds out of the northwest, 15 to 20 miles per hour. Lows dip down to about 59. Tonight, mainly clear skies. Daytime high is approaching 79. Tomorrow, sunshine mixed with clouds at times. From the Cool 103.5 Weather Center, I'm meteorologist Jennifer Wojcicki. Currently 73.
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2: Daytime high is approaching 87. Today, under clear skies, winds out of the northwest, 15 to 20 miles per hour. Lows dip down to about 59. Tonight, mainly clear skies. Daytime high is approaching 79. Tomorrow, sunshine mixed with clouds at times. From the cool 103.5 Weather Center, I'm meteorologist Jennifer Wojcicki. Right now, it's 72 degrees.
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0: 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That's cool with a K.
2: Cattle futures surging yesterday with traders focused on the strength in beef demand. I'm Alex Makovicka, joining you with a recap of yesterday's market activity on the Rural Radio Network. That comes with expectations for higher cash cattle this week. August live cattle closing nearly $6 higher, blasting through key chart resistance levels. Ross Baldwin with AgMarket.net.
3: We really just exploded above every major resistance level that we've got on the charts we've been following, as well as closed well above every major moving average.
2: Behind that strength, stronger boxed beef values helping restore confidence in the market.
3: It is a phenomenal sign to see, because one of the biggest questions across this cattle market is beef demand and the consumers. And can they stand in here and continue to pay these prices? And the fact that the cutout found the support that it did in that low 390s level is an extremely telling sign.
2: Choice in the afternoon print up 453 to 399.58. Select up 44 cents to 376.85. He says cash cattle trade remaining quiet to start the week, but feedlots continue to hold leverage as supplies remain historically tight.
3: Numbers continue to remain tight. Cattle feeders continue to have, you know, leverage right now with tighter numbers. So I think the packers, they're going to have to step out into this thing even before the cattle on feed report on Friday and try to start getting some numbers around them.
2: While on feed numbers have trended higher, he says that's reflecting slower slaughter rates and heavier carcass weights rather than herd expansion. You can catch Baldwin's comments in yesterday's episode of the Channel Final Bell, available at ruralradionetwork.com. Grains closed quietly mixed to round out a Tuesday. And keep it tuned here to the Rural Radio Network as we bring you coverage of today's markets here on the Rural Radio Network. I'm Alex Makovicka from the Nebraska Soybean Board Studios.
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1: Daytime high is approaching 87. Today, under clear skies, winds out of the northwest, 15 to 20 miles per hour. Lows dip down to about 59. Tonight, mainly clear skies. Daytime high is approaching 79. Tomorrow, sunshine mixed with clouds at times. From the cool 103.5 Weather Center, I'm meteorologist Jennifer Wojcicki. Right now, it's 72 degrees.
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1: 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We're talking about the Salute to Educators.
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1: 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Time for the week that was. Melanie Wilkinson joins us here in studio.
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1: Melanie.
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5: 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A lot of things have been happening.
2: 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From the Better Homes and Gardens Real Estate, the Good Life Group Studios.
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2: Daytime high is approaching 87. Today, under clear skies, winds out of the northwest, 15 to 20 miles per hour. Lows dip down to about 59. Tonight, mainly clear skies. Daytime high is approaching 79. Tomorrow, sunshine mixed with clouds at times. From the cool 103.5 Weather Center, I'm meteorologist Jennifer Wojcicki. Right now, it's 72 degrees.
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4: 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Brought to you by Daylight Donuts, 7 o'clock here on this Wednesday morning. I'm Parker Size. Got some Club Nouveau on the way. Rod Stewart with the music and the Eagles as well. All after the Cars. Bye Bye Love. It's Cool Radio.

0: Keyless Sunrise by the Eagles on Cool Radio. Good times, great music. Little breeze here out this morning. Temperature's going to be in the upper 80s, though, today around the Cool Radio listening area. We'll look at that full weather forecast coming up next. First, though, this break in your ag update from the Nebraska Rural Radio Network. More music on the way from the Thompson Twins and some Whitney Houston in this hour. It's Cool Radio.
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3: Good Wednesday morning on the Rural Radio Network. I'm Alex Makavica with a look at today's agriculture news. Health officials are warning about a growing tick-borne condition that can leave people allergic to red meat. You've probably heard of the condition. It's known as alpha-gal syndrome, developing after bites from certain ticks, most commonly the Lone Star tick, that's found across much of the eastern and southern United States. Unlike Lyme disease, the condition is not caused by a bacteria or a virus. Instead, the bite can trigger an immune response, causing allergic reactions to beef, pork, lamb, and sometimes dairy products. The CDC estimates roughly 450,000 Americans may have developed the condition. A different tick, the Asian longhorn tick, has been in the news for transmitting Tularia in cattle with detections in Nebraska last month. Nebraska farmers and ranchers facing financial, legal, or transition planning questions can get free one-on-one assistance through upcoming farm and ranch financial clinics that are being offered by the Nebraska Rural Response Hotline.
4: We're seeing a lot of financial distress. Or individuals wanting second opinions on a cash flow, kind of wanting to know options and legal rights to debt collection or anything kind of along some distress situation. But we also have been doing a lot of estate and transition planning.
3: That's Michelle Soule with the Rural Response Hotline. She says their clinics will cover a range of topics, and confidentiality, she says, is a key part of the program. Upcoming clinics are scheduled in Fairbury tomorrow and then Norfolk next Tuesday, June 23rd. You can get more information by calling the Rural Response Hotline number. And a Nebraska student is among the recipients of a national scholarship awarded by Youth for the Quality Care of Animals. Haley Reimers of Lincoln receiving a $2,500 scholarship.
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0: 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And the Cool Morning Show here is brought to you by Daylight Donuts. They are at the Way Station in York, open until noon today. They're also in Utica today as well, across from the city office in Utica. So make the drive over there this morning, or if you're listening to us in Utica, head on out to, 466 First Street in Utica. They've got their Daylight Donuts trailer there and serving donuts until 10 o'clock this morning. Tomorrow they're in Dorchester from 7 a.m. to 10 along Washington Avenue near the Memorial in Dorchester. And then they're in Osceola on Friday at the Osceola Implement and Supply Building right off 81 and 92 right there. So that's the Daylight Donuts trailer. For their full schedule of the trailer, you can go to their Facebook page, Daylight Donuts at the Way Station on Facebook, or go try them out here at the Way Station in York, downtown York. They've got some great specialties this week. This blueberry, apple cinnamon, and white chocolate raspberry donut, scones. 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You could try those out there at Daylight Donuts, or the bacon, egg, and cheese turnover. 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
3: Daytime high is approaching 87. Today, under clear skies, winds out of the northwest, 15 to 20 miles per hour. Lows dip down to about 59. Tonight, mainly clear skies. Daytime high is approaching 79. Tomorrow, sunshine mixed with clouds at times. From the Cool 103.5 Weather Center, I'm meteorologist Jennifer Wojcicki. Right now, it's 72 degrees.
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0: Hello, good morning. I am Gene. Such an exciting week around here. Of course, summer is just really getting started, and there's so many fun things to do. But this is a big one because it is Zephyr Fest weekend, and I am welcoming in once again Jen and Barb. Thank you very much for coming in today. Hello, how are you?
1: Good morning. Thanks for having us again.
2: Yes, good morning.
0: All right, let's talk about Zephyr Fest coming up this weekend. Now, first of all, for people that are new to Zephyr Fest, tell us a little bit about it. Rockin' for a Reason is what we call it. So
1: yes, this will be our sixth annual Zephyr Fest Rocking for a Reason. It's a free will donation festival at the York County Fairgrounds. Every year we pick a different foundation to donate the funds to, and this year we are donating the funds to the York Suicide Prevention Coalition.
0: All right, and there's some very important information. You mentioned this goes on at the York County Fairgrounds. There has been a slight change of venue for this weekend, though, right?
1: Yes, usually we are outside, right, in the area where all the
0: parking area,
1: and that's where all the rides are during the fair. But this year we are switching it to the Mercantile Building. There is a chance of rain for Saturday, but that is not going to stop us. So we are very fortunate to be able to rent the Mercantile Building. So we will have the stage set up in there. We'll have cornhole set up in there, and it'll also be fenced off, and our food trucks will still be over there. But a little bit different, but it will be inside this year because we are predicting rain this Saturday, and we don't want to stop, and we want to keep going, and we want to have some fun and raise some funds for a good cause. So it will be inside the Mercantile Building. Parking will be in the midway is what Brandon calls it. Mm-hmm. So please come and have some fun.
0: And you said this is the sixth year, and so far, really and truly, weather-wise, Zephyr Fest has been pretty lucky.
1: But we've been very lucky. Last year, it was really windy and a little warm, but we still had about 600 people there, so people still wanted to have fun. And then once the weather cooled up and the wind went away, about 6 o'clock, everybody started showing up. So it was still a good, great turnout, but rain is a little bit wet, and you know, we got some very expensive equipment coming, so we'll just be inside this year, and we're still going to have it.
0: You know what? Inside, outside, it's still going to be a great time. And
1: Absolutely.
0: Like you mentioned, it's all for a great cause this year. It's the York County Suicide Prevention Coalition, and we've got the suicide wall is going to be there. Barb, tell me a little bit about that. So
2: yes, the suicide wall is actually a really cool idea. We have a banner that we put up, and you can bring pictures, and we have markers, and you can bring pictures of your loved one that you've lost and write a little note to them. If you don't have pictures, then you can just write a note, a message of goodwill or whatever really you want, positive messages or whatever. If you don't have a picture and you want to email, you can actually send it to Soaring for C. And that email address is soaringforc@gmail.com. And Misty Brulliette, she will get those printed off, and we'll get those hung up for you. And if you want to put a message with it, we'd be more than happy to write that for you as
0: All
2: well.
0: All right. Excellent. A very cool idea. Now let's talk a little bit more about the event. It's happening Saturday, now happening in the Mercantile Building. Let's talk times, let's talk bands, let's talk all the things that are going on. So
1: our doors will still open at 2 o'clock, and the doors will still open at 2 o'clock, and the cornhole and the first band will start performing at 3 o'clock. And this is a free will donation event. The York Suicide Prevention Coalition, they'll be at the front gate collecting donations because they use those donations for many things in our community. They've got the walk, and they have the signs around town, and they've brought in, like last year, they had the speakers at the high school, which was fantastic. Mm-hmm. So they do a lot in our community and provide scholarships as well. So we do want to raise a lot of good money for them because of all the things they do, bringing awareness. So the first band is at 3 o'clock, and that would be The Wicked. They got country rock, kind of like Whiskey Myers sound to them. They're very mm-hmm. fun. I like those guys. After The Wicked, we have the Kyle Saylor Band, who is definitely a Grand Island favorite. They are a York favorite. They're just a great group of guys with good music, good vibes.
0: Yes. And they've been one of the longtime supporters of Zephyr
1: Fest,
0: too.
1: They have. So. You know, this will be their fifth year. They only missed the second year, but they've come every year, and they've been great supporters. We're so thankful for them. After the Kyle Saylor Band, we have an acoustic showcase featuring Brandon Logsdon and Isaac Soulsley. During that acoustic showcase, we are having a hula hoop contest. Forbes has donated some items for it, and then we've got other donations for the Hula Hoop contest. So we're really excited about that.
0: I'm going to have to try, and that might be worth the entertainment value right
1: there. I want to see you hula hoop.
0: It's not going to go well, I can tell you that right now.
1: You might win a snow cone or an ice cream cone, but I'm really looking forward to having you hula hoop. We're going to get you up there.
2: We might need some donations or something to see how long you can go.
0: We might need some donations for my medical care afterwards. My hips don't move like that.
1: So. Hips don't lie, you know. After the acoustic showcase, we have Chaos in Motion. They are a local group that are pretty new to the scene. They started, I think, playing a year and a half ago. And they've been having some really fun, upbeat rock music. They used to come and watch Zephyr Fest every year, and we appreciate their support. And now this year, they are performing at it. So that's really exciting to have people looking forward to coming, and now they're looking forward to performing
0: no
1: at
0: kidding.
1: It. So
0: that's great.
1: We love supporting local, and they're fun. We're excited. Last but not least, we have Matic Impulse. You know, they've had multiple names, whether you know them by Iron Zephyr or Matic Impulse. They've been in York for 20 some years performing, and we're excited to have their original music from the Matic Impulse days in the early 2000s. No matter where you hung out in York County, you probably know them, or you went to school with them, or Brandon probably fixed your window somewhere.
0: <That's>
1: Everywhere
0: true.
1: We go, I look at them windows. So, but he's played some good music. They all work really hard, and I've been listening to their music for the past couple years, and it's been fun hearing their memories, and they had a good time back in the day.
0: And this is basically their 20th reunion.
1: Yes,
0: show.
1: Their 20th reunion. Isaac is now working on a slideshow of pictures and videos, and I'll have a projector playing of them from back in 2006 and all that. So this will be fun.
0: It's going to be a great time. And again, we want to remind everybody, it's still at the York County Fairgrounds,
1: yes.
0: But because of impending weather, and we're looking at like an 85%
1: yeah.
0: chance of rain on Saturday. We love the rain. But the show must go on.
1: Absolutely.
0: Right?
1: You know, I guess 12 inches of rain in 2 weeks isn't enough. So bring it on. But yeah, we will be inside. You could still bring chairs, but obviously you won't need a tent when you're inside. Our bounce house is small enough. We'll still have the bounce house set up. We'll still have face painting set up for the kids. We're doing a 50-50 raffle as well. And also Brandon Logston, he built a custom guitar, and that's his donation every year. He builds this guitar, and we will be raffling that off as well. The picture of the guitar is on Facebook. It looks pretty cool. This is a free will offering event inside the Mercantile Building at the York County Fairgrounds.
0: All right. It's going to be a great time. It's coming up this Saturday. Doors open at 2. The show starts at 3, and it goes until we feel like going home, right?
1: Absolutely. It usually goes to about 10, 11 o'clock.
0: All right. Excellent. More information can always be found on your Facebook page. Just look up Zephyr Fest on Facebook. It's all right there. Right?
1: Yes, we definitely post a lot on Facebook. So check out our Facebook if you have any questions, or if you want to see more information, go to Zephyr Fest on Facebook. And if you want more information about the York Suicide Prevention Coalition, they also have a Facebook page. Plus, you can go to the Soaring for Sea Facebook page or the J.J. Vanderheiden Memorial Facebook page.
0: All right. Excellent work. We'll see you again coming up Friday. And Brandon and Isaac are coming along.
1: Yep.
0: Time,
1: we'll
0: right?
1: have the Matic Impulse boys here. Well, two of them, you know. you know, the drummer never comes, like you always
0: he
1: say.
0: He never comes. So.
1: But Isaac and Brandon will be here Friday.
0: All right. Excellent. Well, thank you very much, ladies, for coming in. Thank you for all the hard work that you do. And I guess we'll see you again Friday morning, okay?
1: Yep. Thank you.
2: Thank you.
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0: We're coming up on the 5 o'clock hour Friday afternoon. 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
5: Ample sunshine expected today with daytime highs approaching 87. Northwesterly winds 15 to 20 miles per hour. Lows level off around 59. Tonight, mainly clear skies. Sunshine mixed with clouds at times. Tomorrow, daytime highs approaching 79. From the cool 103.5 Weather Center, I'm meteorologist Jennifer Vujicki. Currently 73.
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7: 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It's a Wednesday, June 17th, just after 8 o'clock. I'm Parker Sizer here on the Cool Morning Show. 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Here's Badfinger.

0: Elvin Bishop fooled around and fell in love right here on Cool Radio. Tonight, the Seward Farmers Market goes from 5 to 7 p.m. right there in downtown Seward, the Market Square. They've got a lot of great local vendors there tonight, and also in Shelby as well, the Shelby Farmers Market from 5 to 7 p.m. The York Farmers Market goes Thursday nights, tomorrow from 5 to 7, and you got Seward again on Saturday from 8 a.m. to noon. So plenty of farmers markets here. It's farmers market season, the month of June. Get into July and August as well. I've got a lot of great farmers markets all around again. Tonight in Seward and Shelby, both from 5 to 7 p.m. And then tomorrow, the York Farmers Market at the Kilgore Memorial Library. You get a lot of great local things there at these farmers markets this time of year. More music coming up next here on Cool Radio. We'll get to The Clash and some U2. Stay tuned.
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0: 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Let's look at that full weather forecast coming up next. 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More music on the way from Huey Lewis, the Carpenters, and some Duran Duran.
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2: Ample sunshine expected today with daytime highs approaching 87. Northwesterly winds 15 to 20 miles per hour. Lows level off around 59. Tonight, mainly clear skies. Sunshine mixed with clouds at times. Tomorrow, daytime highs approaching 79. From the Cool 103.5 Weather Center, I'm meteorologist Jennifer Wojcicki. Currently 73.
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0: by Duran Duran on Cool Radio. Coming up, 9 o'clock hour, we'll talk some sports with Eric Allgood. He'll be back in with the crossover, and we're going to talk about the Sertoma Football All-Star Classic, the 8-man All-Star Game this Saturday. It's going to be on our Max Country YouTube channel. Then, of course, the Vincent Senior Legion Baseball Classic, which will be on Cool Radio's YouTube channel starting on Thursday. We'll discuss all of that coming up at 9 o'clock, plus work around the sports world. What's been going on? I don't know. The World Cup's been happening. Got the College World Series. Lots of things happening. We'll do that in the crossover with Eric Allgood coming up at 9 o'clock back here on the Cool Morning Show. Right now, let's take a break. I've got your ag update from the Nebraska Rural Radio Network coming up next. Paul McCartney and some Dream Academy coming up. It's Cool Radio.
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0: 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Grains rallied overnight after some export business. This morning's flash sales included 372,000 metric tons of soybeans to an unknown buyer that is suspected to be China. Traders are still looking for China to buy up to 25 million metric tons of U.S. soy by the end of the year. Corn futures were up about a nickel last night, with the weather forecast looking bearish ahead with cooler, wet weather. And areas of the eastern Corn Belt are starting to have concerns about too much moisture, while regions to the west are still too dry. Wheat futures also rallied with concerns about the weather and crop quality. And cattle were higher on Tuesday with strong support from boxed beef. The expectation for cash business this week is higher prices to keep supporting this rally. July corn is up a nickel at 418 and three quarters. December up 4.5 at 447. July soybeans are up 7 3/4 at 1137.5. November up 8.5 at 1155. July Chicago wheat up 13 at 609. September up 12 3/4 at 617. July Kansas City wheat up 10 1/4 at 644. September up 10.5 at 651.5. July soybean meal up 270 at 307.50. July bean oil up 18, up 14 at 73.03. June live cattle are down 20 cents at 255.10. August down 72 at 248.50. August feeders down 105 at 365.82. September down 102 at 364.25. And lean hogs for August up 12 cents at 95.17 here on the Rural Radio Network.
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2: We're coming up on the 5 o'clock hour Friday afternoon. 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
3: 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Time for the week that was. Melanie Wilkinson joins us here in studio.
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4: 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We've had quite a week. A lot of things have been happening.
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0: Jansen Ford of York, and Dance Construction.
1: Ample sunshine expected today with daytime highs approaching 87. Northwesterly winds 15 to 20 miles per hour. Lows level off around 59. Tonight, mainly clear skies. Sunshine mixed with clouds at times. Tomorrow, daytime highs approaching 79. From the cool 103.5 Weather Center, I'm meteorologist Jennifer Wojcicki. Currently 75.
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3: It's a good Wednesday morning to you. Parker Sizer, Eric Allgood with you for the crossover from the Better Homes and Gardens Real Estate, the Good Life Group Studios. That's where Eric is at this morning. I'm on location here in Lincoln, so we're in two different places today, Eric. But we're used to this by now, aren't we? How are we doing today?
4: This is just fine. Sunshine and beautiful day. It's Wednesday, right? Just making sure.
3: Yes, Wednesday, okay. Wednesday morning. So we've got a busy week for sports coming up, Eric. I thought we'd just talk about what we have on our stations this week, actually on our YouTube channels. So that's what we're going to have, our coverage of the Vincent Senior Legion Baseball Classic, which will start tomorrow. We've got a couple games starting tomorrow night, and then that runs Friday into the weekend, Saturday and Sunday. Hopefully the rain can stay away. I saw there's some rain chances for Saturday, which is not good. We can get to that later. But that's the Vincent Senior Legion Baseball Classic. We're going to have every game on our Cool Radio YouTube page. Very easy. Just go to YouTube, type in Cool Radio, free to watch right there. And we're really excited about the bells and whistles we're putting together for the Vincent Classic. Eric, I think we probably have, four cameras we're utilizing this week for, the York Cornerstone Kings, who are going to be playing a lot of games. Plus, you got teams from Omaha, Grand Island, Bellevue, and Aurora that are going to be in action this week. So I can't wait to see what we've got going here for the Vincent Classic, and it should be some really, really cool stuff going on at Levitt Stadium this week.
4: Yes, it should be a ton of fun. You mentioned maybe four cameras. We definitely need to lead with huge thank you to York Public Schools and specifically Athletic Director Tyler Herman for allowing us to kind of poach a few things. And Leighton and I got in there and like, well, this would be cool. Oh, this is what would be cool. And I know
3: you guys are like kids in candy store.
4: It was like, you know, dad sent the kids to the mall with a credit card and said, have fun, guys. But no, for real, a huge thank you to that, because it's going to make the end result, the end product, really, really great. And it just the way the timing of everything worked this year, these events between this one, the Vincent Classic, and the Sertoma 8-man all-star football game, they'd been separate, so we could kind of use the same stuff for both. Well, now when they're on the same weekend, we kind of have to be like, oh, hey, we need more stuff to do this. Big thank you to him. But yeah, 4 days of baseball, and hopefully we stay dry.
3: So follow along with us here on Cool Radio. We'll talk a lot more about it tomorrow. Preview the games tomorrow morning before they get set tomorrow night. And then it'll be all week long. Go to CoolRadioNow.com also for all the details there. We'll probably have a running bracket, stories, updates, things like that there on our websites for the Vincent Senior Legion Baseball Classic. You mentioned the Sertoma 8-man football all-star game. That is this Saturday as well in Hastings. Mm-hmm. Kickoff set for 6 p.m. That's going to be on our 104.9 Max Country YouTube channel. I've got a great broadcast crew there, Jason Jorgensen and Brandon Bennett. They're the UNK Lopers broadcasters on 93.1 The River, and Jason's been doing high school football for decades now at this point around the Nebraska area, so he's got a ton of experience in high school football, and Brandon's been partnering with him for a long time. Eric, you're going to be there putting that show on as well with the East and the West. We got a lot of local kids on the East team, McCool Junction, Shelby Rising City, EMF, BDS, Osceola, all involved there. Shelby, did I mention Shelby Rising City? I can't remember if I mentioned that town. But okay, but that's going to be exciting over there in Hastings on Saturday, and another great broadcast that we're looking forward to.
4: Yeah, and more bells and whistles. My thank you then becomes Marcus Shear at Johnson County Central, who I've known Marcus for a long, long time. They've got some great video stuff, so super, super excited to see the broadcast quality that we could put together. And you mentioned getting Jason and Brandon to come down for the broadcast as well. That should be a ton of fun. I get to be kind of one of the behind the scenes guys on that broadcast on Saturday. So again, hoping that the rain stays away a little bit. We do have the turf, and that's kind of interesting. Both of our events this weekend, we're dealing with turf, so we shouldn't have to deal with field conditions. We're just hoping.

0: any of those bolts from Zeus.
1: Yeah,
0: when they those
1: keep
0: stay
1: the electricity.
0: Yeah,
1: away.
0: The electricity right, right. off would be great, actually.
2: Yeah, yeah. But anyway, so that's happening all this week. Stay tuned to our websites right here to the crossover. We'll talk about it more tomorrow morning. Both things happening this week, and yeah, that's what we have going on. So that's our local stuff happening here nationally. Well, just more like maybe even locally, but also the national, the NCAA baseball tournament, the Men's College World Series, down to the final four teams. Yesterday, two elimination games. Georgia eliminated Texas 2-0. So Georgia has Oklahoma left. Oklahoma hasn't lost yet in the CWS. And then West Virginia eliminated Troy yesterday, 12-0. So Country Roads take them home back to Omaha. They're in the Final Four. It was their first ever College World Series. They have North Carolina. And those games at 1 o'clock today, North Carolina, West Virginia, 1 p.m. for that first game. And then Georgia and Oklahoma right after that on at 6 p.m. Yeah. Both games there on ESPN. So that's the Men's College World Series. I haven't been tuning much into that. There's been some really good games, but there's just so much going on with us, you know, locally. Other things happening in the sports world, too. I've tuned into a few of the College World Series games, but that's still looks like it's a blast up in Omaha.
0: Oh, yeah. And you know, hitching fully onto the bandwagon of West Virginia, right?
2: Yeah.
0: Never been to Omaha for the CWS. Now they're in the Final Four, got a good chance. They're playing some fantastic baseball. I know this. North Carolina is going to be a great matchup, but I kind of like West Virginia. Now, I think they have to win two, right? Because West Virginia has lost previously, and I don't
2: yep,
0: think
2: they lost
0: North Carolina
2: to North Carolina.
0: Has. Yeah,
2: that's right. North Carolina has not lost. They lost to North Carolina. The thing with West Virginia is they played Troy in their first game, right? The big thing was Troy and West Virginia making their first CWS appearances. You know, okay, West Virginia wins that game. It was a great game, 7-5. This was last Friday, one of the first games of the CWS. West Virginia moves on to play North Carolina. They get beat 5-2 to North Carolina on Sunday, last Sunday. Then they get to play Troy again, and then they beat Troy 12-0 to get to this Wednesday game. So their path, it was Troy, the team that hasn't lost yet. They got to avoid Ole Miss. It's just how it works, right? In the bracket, you know, you got to win your games in front of you. But if you told West Virginia you'd have to go through Troy twice to get to the final four teams in the CWS, they'd be like, yeah, okay, we'll take that, even though Troy's a great team with a great season. So that's going on again. Two games today: North Carolina, West Virginia at 1 o'clock in Omaha, and then Oklahoma, Georgia at 6 p.m. So you get a ACC matchup, right? ACC against the SEC right there. That's kind of cool.
0: And then what else is going on? Big 12 with West Virginia, right?
2: Oh yeah,
0: West Virginia's in the Big. Yeah,
2: I forget.
0: Yeah, West Virginia.
2: I will always forget that. We'll never ever recognize them as a Big 12 school. They're always an ACC school.
0: See,
2: that old school ACC matchup right there, West Virginia, North Carolina.
0: That's like the only thing I'm hanging on to with the whole, every time there's a story like a Brendan Sorsby kind of thing or a school does this or that, and I'm like, at some point, somebody's going to blow the whole thing up and we're going to start fresh and West Virginia can stay on the East Coast and Nebraska can play Kansas and Kansas State and Iowa State. And we can have some sort of sanity when it comes to how college sports play their games against each other. Because the West Virginia being in the Big 12 is just weird. Stanford and Cal being in the ACC, you're on that's the wrong ocean. Like, why are you? Still, no, like cooler heads must prevail at some point. They sure haven't yet. And I don't know what the answer is, but I know what we're doing is not the answer.
2: When they get to the postseasons, the World Series is the championship, whatever they are. That's when it, you know, we all forget about that stuff, and all right, let's crown a cool champion. So, looking forward to that this week. There, Men's College World Series and those final four teams. What else is going on here? Some World Cup action, Eric. What's really interesting about the World Cup is, and I've known this for a really long time with soccer. Right, soccer is not the biggest thing in the U.S. at all. Period. End of story. It's compared to the rest of the world, compared to countries like Spain, compared to countries even like England, and then you go to South America, Argentina.

0: Uruguay. I mean, these countries treat the sport, they call it football. They treat the sport of soccer like it is, it is their sport. It's the greatest thing in the world. Just something we're not used to here in the U.S. So I was just reminded of that, and it just hit me watching Argentina and Algeria last night. And Leo Messi, the greatest soccer player probably to ever live, is playing in his first ever, or in his first final World Cup game. So this is his final World Cup. This is his first time he's playing in his first game in the final World Cup. All of that. He scores three goals last night in Arrowhead Stadium in Kansas, or Kansas City Field, whatever they have to call it. He scores three goals. The country of Argentina is in tears watching this. This is one of the most like sacred soccer slash football moments in world history, and it's just happening in Kansas City, Missouri, right? Just 3 hours south of us. I don't know. The World Cup is so cool, Eric. I can't wait to get more into it. I mean, the countries that are here, it's just you could feel the passion of a lot of these fan bases and a lot of these the teams that are here, and the fact that it's in the U.S. still is just blowing my mind. I don't know. It's just crazy, crazy to me.
1: The World Cup and soccer on the world stage is the only thing that can look at college football and go, oh, that's cute. The way some people treat, the way some people live and die for their college football team. The World Cup teams, the World Cup fans, they look at college football. That's the only organization and go, oh, that's so nice. Oh, look, you support a team. No. I've had the flag of my country tattooed on my shoulder since I was 8, and I've played and done all this stuff and but that's cute that you have a college football team, the World Cup and the Messi thing is just incredible stuff. I don't even know what the equivalent of that would be, because I don't know that there's anybody like universally loved in any sport in the U.S. the way Messi is.
0: Worldwide,
1: right. Really, right? Yeah, and so, I mean, you could kind of say maybe Patrick Mahomes threw 7 touchdowns in his final in his final Super Bowl. He knew he was retiring, and he throws 7 touchdowns, and Kelsey catches 5 of them. People in Missouri would go would be crying, and everyone else would be like, yeah, whatever, he's done that before.
0: That would be
1: the reaction. You're right. And it's not that way with Messi.
0: Nope. And just the fact that it was in, like, people are going to go back to his hat trick in his final World Cup, in his first game in his final World Cup. They're going to go back to this hat trick that he had in 40, 50, 60 years from now. And it's just going to be, at Arrowhead Stadium in Kansas. Some of the greatest soccer moments in one of the most tradition rich sports in world history. And it was just 3 hours down the road last night.
1: Yeah.
0: So I don't know. And it looked like I was just for fun looking at ticket prices, like $800 was the cheapest seat to get into that on the day of there last, all the way at the top. It was ridiculous. Looked like it was all Argentina in there. So that's just that's also amazing. How that all works out. Hope everybody's enjoying the World Cup. There's some good games today. England, Croatia. This is a England's a -140 favorite, Croatia +380. So if you're looking at some kind of like good game, wild game, England, Croatia today. Those are two kind of classic World Cup teams. That one goes at 3 o'clock today. I'll probably be watching that one. But that's all I got here, Eric, today. You got anything else?
1: My last thing on soccer. Don't watch the World Cup in any of the matches for the goals. If you just watch soccer, especially on this stage, if you only watch it like, oh, I want to see him score goals, you're probably going to be disappointed more often than not. Yeah. But if you sit and watch it and begin, and a lot of the times the announcers do a great job. And if you've got a soccer savvy friend, sit with them.
0: Yeah.
1: And that they can explain.
0: That Stu Holden guy. Do you know that Stu Holden guy who does the stuff on Fox? Have you heard of him?
1: I've heard of him.
0: He's fantastic. He's awesome. He's really good. He's very good at explaining the sport. Yeah.
1: And when they talk about, oh, it's this touch to this pass, here's this angle, and here's what they're trying to do. It's soccer's a beautiful sport.
0: Yeah,
1: from a strategic standpoint, it doesn't always result in a goal because you get a great goalie or you know like So, like,
0: the moment
1: awesome
0: of the World Cup was a 0-0 game with Spain and Cape Verde, where, you know, that 40-year-old goalie for Cape Verde.

0: Days out there saving the ball like 15 times in the game against the best team in the world. That was the best game of the World Cup so far.
1: Yeah, it's
0: good stuff. All right, Eric, we got to get out of here.
1: Yes.
0: Thanks so much for joining us. We'll see you there in the studio tomorrow, and we've got some more music on the way from Mr. Mister after this.
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Rod Stewart, Ronald Isley. We talked a little bit ago about the Vincent Senior Legion Baseball Classic and then the Sertoma 8-Man Football All-Star Game. Just want to mention the schedule for that as well. I told you we'd pull that up, but we have the Omaha team and the Grand Island team, our first game for the Vincent Classic at 5:30 tomorrow on the Cool Radio YouTube channel. And then the York

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2: Ample sunshine expected today with daytime highs approaching 87. Northwesterly winds 15 to 20 miles per hour. Lows level off around 59. Tonight, mainly clear skies. Sunshine mixed with clouds at times. Tomorrow, daytime highs approaching 79. From the cool 103.5 Weather Center, I'm meteorologist Jennifer Vujicic. Currently 75.
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0: minutes, share, and if I can turn back time right here on Cool Radio. And the Cool Morning Show brought to you by Daylight Donuts. Shout out to Ron. Happy birthday, Ron, at Daylight Donuts. He turns 70 today. Happy birthday, Ron. Enjoy the day today. Go see Ron at Daylight Donuts. They're open until noon today at the Way Station in York. Tell them happy birthday and go enjoy what they have there. I'm Parker Sizep. We'll talk to you all tomorrow on a Thursday.
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3: 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I'm Lacey Shippey for the Rural Radio Network. July corn is up four at 417 and three quarters. December up 3 3/4 at 446 and a quarter. July soybeans up 4 1/4 at 1134 and a quarter. November up 5 1/4 at 1151 and three quarters. July Chicago wheat up 10 1/2 at 606 and a half. September up a dime at 614 and a quarter. July Kansas City wheat up 10 1/4 at 644. September up 10 3/4 at 651 and three quarters. June live cattle are up 40 cents at 255.70. August up 35 at 249.55. August feeders up 30.27 at 367.15. September up 30 at 365.57. August lean hogs are up 75 cents at 95.80. And class 3 milk for July down 8 at 16.27. 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
1: Ample sunshine expected today with daytime highs approaching 85. Winds out of the northwest, 20 to 25 miles per hour. Lows level off around 59 tonight. Highs around 79 tomorrow, a blend of clouds and sun. From the cool 103.5 Weather Center, powered by Weatherology, I'm staff meteorologist Jennifer Wojcicki. Right now, 77.
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5: Ample sunshine expected today with daytime highs approaching 85. Winds out of the northwest, 20 to 25 miles per hour. Lows level off around 59 tonight. Highs around 79 tomorrow, a blend of clouds and sun. From the cool 103.5 Weather Center powered by Weatherology, I'm staff meteorologist Jennifer Wojcicki. Right now, 77.
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4: 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July corn is up 4.5 at 418 and a quarter. December at 4.75 at 447 and a quarter. July soybeans up 4.25 at 1134 and a quarter. November up 5.25 at 1151 and three quarters. July Chicago wheat up 13.5 at 609 and a half. September up 14 at 618 and a quarter. July Kansas City wheat up 11 and a quarter at 645. September up 11 at 652. June live cattle are up 2 pennies at 255.32. August down 65 at 248.55. August feeders down 97 at 365.82. September down 132 at 363.95. August lean hogs are up $1.42 at 96.47. October up 107 at $81. 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
2: Ample sunshine expected today with daytime highs approaching 85. Winds out of the northwest, 20 to 25 miles per hour. Lows level off around 59 tonight. Highs around 79 tomorrow, a blend of clouds and sun. From the cool 103.5 Weather Center powered by Weatherology, I'm staff meteorologist Jennifer Wojcicki. Currently 79.
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4: 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Melanie Wilkinson joins us here in studio.
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10: 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July corn is up 5 1/4 at 419. December up a nickel at 447.5. July soybeans up 5 1/4 at 1135.25. November up 6 at 1152.5. July Chicago wheat up 16.5 at 612.5. September up 16 3/4 at 621. July Kansas City wheat up 17 1/4 at 651. September up 17 at 658. June live cattle are up 20 cents at 255.50. August down 32 at 248.87. August feeders are down 72 cents at 366.15. September down 105 at 364.22. August lean hogs are up $1.17 at 96.22. October up 90 at 80.82. And class 3 milk for July down 18 cents at 16.17. 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
3: Sunny skies this afternoon with daytime highs approaching 84. Northwesterly winds 15 to 20 miles per hour. Lows level off around 59. Tonight, mainly clear skies. Tomorrow, daytime highs approaching 79. From the cool 103.5 Weather Center, powered by Weatherology, I'm staff meteorologist Jennifer Wojcicki. Currently, it's 81 degrees.
0: Making that 8-hour job feel like 5. Good times and great music. 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

The Pretenders here on Cool Radio. 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And live and local from the Better Homes and Gardens Real Estate, the Good Life Group Studio in York. A happy Wednesday to you. Plenty of sunshine and warm temperatures. We'll talk about the weather forecast in a little while. Now we've got some Bon Jovi, the Kinks, the Eagles, and Chicago all coming up.

The Kinks, a little something to get you out of your seat and dancing. Come dancing here on Cool Radio. We're going to be pushing 90 for the high today, so make sure if you are working outside, hydrate. Here's the Eagles.

0: Chicago on Cool Radio from the Better Homes and Gardens Real Estate, the Good Life Group Studios here in York. Well, the studio will be mobile for the next couple of days as we take some video productions on the road. The first video production, I guess, we're doing not terribly far down the road, just at Levitt Stadium here in York as the Vincent Senior Classic returns for some Senior Legion baseball tournament action. The York Cornerstone Kings playing host to Omaha, Grand Island, Bellevue, and Aurora, all coming to town. They're going to start up on Thursday night at 5:30. Omaha RR Signal Services against Grand Island USAVE, and then York taking on the winner of that game later on that night. That begins the Vincent Senior Classic, and a reminder that you can watch every single game of the tournament on our website, coolradionow.com. Just look for the Vincent Senior Classic slider image. It's also under the sports tab as well. 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You can also watch through our mobile app, Max Country and Cool Radio. 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And again, hopefully Mother Nature is kind to us on especially on Saturday. So we'll see what happens. 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
8: Skies this afternoon with daytime highs approaching 84. Northwesterly winds 15 to 20 miles per hour. Lows level off around 59. Tonight, mainly clear skies. Tomorrow, daytime highs approaching 79. From the cool 103.5 Weather Center, powered by Weatherology, I'm staff meteorologist Jennifer Wojcicki. Currently, it's 81 degrees.
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REO Speedwagon. Can't fight this feeling. It's here on Cool Radio. Good times, great music. My name is Eric. Your lunch hour is nearly over. Yes, it's about time to head back into the office. Instead, you could go west with the king of wishful thinking. It's on Cool Radio.

0: Creedence Clearwater Revival, sometimes we call them CCR, with Fortunate Son. It's here on Cool Radio. And reminder, more sports this weekend coming up on our coverage, especially on our website, coolradionow.com, of the Sertoma 8-Man All-Star Game. We are looking forward to it coming up on Saturday. It's a 6 o'clock kickoff, 5:30 pregame. Jason Jorgensen, Brandon Bennett, Ethan McCormick will be on the call. Looking forward to that. Yours truly on the production team for this one as we bring you exclusive video broadcasting from the ball game. You can watch it on our website, coolradionow.com. Some of the guys from the local area on the East squad, from Levi Kamler from BDS. We've also got Brett Koloff from EMF, Carson McDonald of McCool Junction, Brendan Gable of Osceola, Coy Verbka of Shelby Rising City. Those guys all in action there on the east side. And again, you can watch that game live and after the fact on our website, coolradionow.com.
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10: 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July corn up 6 to 420. December up 6 1/4 at 448 and 3/4. July soybeans up 2 3/4 to 1133. November up 3 1/4 at 1149 and 3/4. July wheat in Chicago up 15 1/2 at 611 1/2. Hard red winter wheat up 16 1/2 to 650 1/4. Minneapolis spring wheat up 12 at 647. On the livestock side of things, June live cattle up 7 cents at 255.37. August down 72 cents, 248.47. August feeders down 35 cents, 366.52. September off 62 cents, 364.65. August lean hogs up 140 to 96.45. October up 122 at 81.15. 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
2: Sunny skies this afternoon with daytime highs approaching 84. Northwesterly winds 15 to 20 miles per hour. Lows level off around 59. Tonight, mainly clear skies. Tomorrow, daytime highs approaching 79. From the cool 103.5 Weather Center, powered by Weatherology, I'm staff meteorologist Jennifer Wojcicki. Currently, it's 81 degrees.
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It's here on A Cool Radio. Mid-80s, breezy too. Northwest winds up to 35 this afternoon. Here's Bob Dylan on Cool Radio.

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8: Sunny skies this afternoon with daytime highs approaching 84. Northwesterly winds 15 to 20 miles per hour. Lows level off around 59. Tonight, mainly clear skies. Tomorrow, daytime highs approaching 79. From the cool 103.5 Weather Center, powered by Weatherology, I'm staff meteorologist Jennifer Wojcicki. Currently, it's 81 degrees.
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0: coming inside. Adam Ant with Goody Two Shoes here on Cool Radio. That's it for me. I'm sliding out the chair. Gene Curtis will get you a little bit later on this afternoon.
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8: 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July corn closed up 7.25 to 421. December up 6.25 to 448 and 3/4. July soybeans up 2 to settle at 1132. November up 2.75 at 1149.25. July wheat in Chicago settling up 16.75 to 612.75. July Kansas City up 18.75 at 652.5. Minneapolis spring wheat in September up 13 at 648. June live cattle up 42 cents at 255.72. August down 35 cents at 248.85. August feeders up 55 cents to settle at 367.42. September up 37 at 365.65. August lean hogs up 145 to 96.50. October up 135 at 81.27. Class 3 milk in June down a penny at 15.98.
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1: Bright sunshine expected this afternoon, with highs around 84. Winds out of the northwest, 20 to 25 miles per hour. Mainly clear skies tonight, lows dip down to about 59. Highs level off around 79 tomorrow, sunshine mixed with clouds at times. From the Cool 103.5 Weather Center, powered by Weatherology, I'm staff meteorologist Laura Lockwood. Currently 81.
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5: Bright sunshine expected this afternoon, with highs around 84. Winds out of the northwest, 20 to 25 miles per hour. Mainly clear skies tonight, lows dip down to about 59. Highs level off around 79 tomorrow, sunshine mixed with clouds at times. From the cool 103.5 Weather Center, powered by Weatherology, I'm staff meteorologist Laura Lockwood. Currently 81.
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2: With Ag News, I'm Steve White. Biofuels as catalyst. That's the theme for a study conducted for U.S. Farmers and Ranchers in Action. CEO Kevin Burke.
12: We are at a crossroads for U.S. agriculture. Productivity continues to increase across American farms. We're just coming off our largest crop on record. At the same time, evolving transportation trends and declining gasoline demand threaten existing ethanol markets that many rural economies depend on today. This study outlines a path forward.
2: Increasing biofuel demand can literally transform U.S. agriculture.
12: As S&P Global Energy makes clear, sustaining investment in American agriculture will require more demand, not less. If we allow farmers to expand into new markets for biofuels, we can transform American agriculture.
2: Maryland farmer Chip Bowling, U.S. FRA Vice President, says farmers are under a level of pressure they haven't seen in decades.
13: American agriculture is at a turning point. Costs for fuel, fertilizer, and other farm inputs are too high. Crop prices have stayed mostly flat, if not trending down, and many farm families like mine are feeling the financial pressures not seen since the 80s farm crisis.
2: Kelsey Barnes, senior advisor to Ag Secretary Brooke Rollins, said biofuels, one of the issues she works on, and reports like this make a tough job easier.
14: Without the science, the research, the data to back up everything that we want to do on biofuels, it wouldn't be possible. So a lot of the very technical conversations and even sometimes political conversations that I have either with the White House or the Department of Energy or Treasury come down to what does the science say? So when you create reports like this, it's incredibly helpful.
2: The full report available at fuelingagriculture.com. Reporting, I'm Steve White.
0: Making your workday fly by.
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1: Clear skies this afternoon with highs around 84. Winds out of the northwest, 15 to 20 miles per hour. Partly cloudy tonight. Slight chance for showers, 58. Slight chance of rain showers tomorrow. Highs level off around 79. A blend of clouds and sun. From the cool 103.5 Weather Center, powered by Weatherology, I'm staff meteorologist Laura Lockwood. Currently 82.
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Welcome to Wednesday afternoon. Hello, I am Gene. In until 3, it's The Doors. Cool Radio.

0: think I may mention this every single time I play Taylor Dayne, but I love Taylor Dayne. She's my favorite 80s/90s pop star. Just absolutely love her. Hello, I am Gene. Until 6 o'clock, it is hot. It is windy. Looks like this is going to be the hottest day of the week. Well, I'm going to say a little bit of a cool down heading into the weekend, but still 80s. Just a little bit cooler. We do have a very good chance of rain coming up on Saturday. We'll talk about that coming up a little bit when we talk about Zephyr Fest. But I'm going to tell you right now, John Cougar Mellencamp next.
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9: Clear skies this afternoon with highs around 84. Winds out of the northwest, 15 to 20 miles per hour. Partly cloudy tonight. Slight chance for showers, 58. Slight chance of rain showers tomorrow. Highs level off around 79. A blend of clouds and sun. From the Cool 103.5 Weather Center, powered by Weatherology, I'm staff meteorologist Laura Lockwood. Currently 82.
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38 special and back where you belong. It's back where it belongs this weekend. That would be Zephyr Fest that I'm talking about here. Rocking for a reason this year. That reason is the York County Suicide Prevention Coalition, raising money for a great cause and having a lot of fun while doing it too. There's going to be a lot going on. We've got bounce houses, face painting, cornhole tournament, of course, live music, food trucks, and it's all for the York County Suicide Prevention Coalition. One note that I want to make sure everybody knows.

0: was about. It's still at the York County Fairgrounds, but because of impending weather, and we're looking at an 85% chance of rain on Saturday, they have moved it inside the Mercantile Building. So instead of being out in the Midway area as it normally is, this year it will be indoors because we're looking at a very good chance of rain. And I don't think anyone's going to complain about the rain, but we do still want to raise money for a great cause. So make sure you come out to the York County Fairgrounds coming up this Saturday. Doors open at 2. Show starts at 3. It is Zephyr Fest.
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9: They committed last October to buying 12 million metric tons in the current marketing year that ends August 31. And they've essentially done that. Then they committed to 25 million metric tons in each of the next 3 years. I'm skeptical of that. Number one, we won't have 25 million metric tons to sell them with our strong biofuel program. So that would take some significant rationing. That would be a big market mover, I would anticipate, if that were to actually happen. USDA's balance sheet seems to imply about 15 million metric tons that they've priced in. It's about 60% of the commitment. And that's the level of what China bought of what they committed to in the phase one trade agreement during Trump 1.0.
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2: Slight chance of rain showers tonight, otherwise partly cloudy skies. Lows dip down to about 58, winds out of the northwest, 8 to 15 miles per hour. Sunshine mixed with clouds at times again. Tomorrow, slight chance of rain showers, daytime highs approaching 79. From the Cool 103.5 Weather Center, powered by Weatherology, I'm staff meteorologist Laura Lockwood. Right now, it's 82 degrees.
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You know, there are several versions of that song. I think that's my favorite. Grand Funk Railroad. Later in their career, they just shortened it to Grand Funk. Either way, that is the locomotion. Just after 4 o'clock Wednesday afternoon, hot and windy, and Bill Withers. Just the two of us. Cool Radio.

0: You may know Alan Parsons from his band, The Alan Parsons Project, but he's also the studio engineer behind some of the biggest albums of all time. Let's say like a Pink Floyd, Dark Side of the Moon, which is literally one of the biggest albums of all time. Yep, Alan Parsons was the studio engineer on that and many, many other big hits in the 70s. But in the 80s, he turned his focus to his own band, the Alan Parsons Project, and we got great hits like that one, The Eye in the Sky. Hello, I am Gene. I got great music coming up from Billy Preston, Survivor, The Go-Go's. They're all coming up.
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0: We're coming up on the 5 o'clock hour Friday afternoon. Before you travel, please check ahead and see what the conditions are like before you're going.
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9: Slight chance of rain showers tonight. Otherwise, partly cloudy skies. Lows dip down to about 58. Winds out of the northwest, 8 to 15 miles per hour. Sunshine mixed with clouds at times again. Tomorrow, slight chance of rain showers. Daytime highs approaching 79. From the Cool 103.5 Weather Center, powered by Weatherology, I'm staff meteorologist Laura Lockwood. Right now, it's 82 degrees.
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0: Those Guys in Concert once. I believe it was my sophomore or junior year of college. It had to be either sophomore or junior year because there was no senior year. That is a story for another day. I love concerts. Been going to concerts for as long as I can remember. Another big one is coming up, and you could win tickets. It is the Southern California Legends Hotel California, a salute to the Eagles. They're going to be putting on a show on July 3rd at the Grand Island Casino and Resort, and you can be there for free. How can you be there for free? Well, go get registered right now. Go to coolradionow.com, cool with a K. Go into the Fun and Games tab, and right there it says Hotel California, a salute to the Eagles. Go in there and get registered. We're going to be giving those tickets away in the very near future. It's going to be a great show. Friday, July 3rd, Grand Island Casino and Resort. Hotel California, a salute to the Eagles, and you can be there for free with Cool Radio. 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Zephyrfest is a free will offering event with proceeds benefiting the York County Suicide Prevention Coalition. 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
2: Slight chance of rain showers tonight. Otherwise, partly cloudy skies. Lows dip down to about 58. Winds out of the northwest, 8 to 15 miles per hour. Sunshine mixed with clouds at times again. Tomorrow, slight chance of rain showers. Daytime highs approaching 79. From the cool 103.5 Weather Center, powered by Weatherology, I'm staff meteorologist Laura Lockwood. Currently 81.
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0: Taylor Dayne with Every Beat of My Heart. It is good times, great music. I am Gene in my final hour today. Naked Eyes now. Promises, promises. 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

0: There's the Spinners getting a little help from Dionne Warwick, and then came you. 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
5: Slight chance of rain showers tonight, otherwise partly cloudy skies. Lows dip down to about 58, winds out of the northwest, 8 to 15 miles per hour. Sunshine mixed with clouds at times again. Tomorrow, slight chance of rain showers, daytime highs approaching 79. From the Cool 103.5 Weather Center, powered by Weatherology, I'm staff meteorologist Laura Lockwood. Currently 81.
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0: Paula Abdul and Rush. I'm not rushing out the door, but it is time for me to get out of here. Go have yourself a wonderful Wednesday evening. Don't blow away. It's a little bit windy out there. I'll be back tomorrow afternoon at 3 o'clock. We'll see you then. Coming up next, it's that Brown Eyed Girl song by Van Morrison. Stick around.
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0: We're coming up on the 5 o'clock hour Friday afternoon. 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
3: Slight chance of rain showers tonight. Otherwise, partly cloudy skies. Lows dip down to about 58. Winds out of the northwest, 8 to 15 miles per hour. Sunshine mixed with clouds at times again. Tomorrow, slight chance of rain showers. Daytime highs approaching 79. From the Cool 103.5 Weather Center, powered by Weatherology, I'm staff meteorologist Laura Lockwood. Currently 81.
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9: Slight chance of rain showers tonight. Otherwise, partly cloudy skies. Lows dip down to about 58. Winds out of the northwest, 8 to 15 miles per hour. Sunshine mixed with clouds at times again. Tomorrow, slight chance of rain showers. Daytime highs approaching 79. From the Cool 103.5 Weather Center, powered by Weatherology, I'm staff meteorologist Laura Lockwood. Currently 81.
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3: Slight chance of rain showers tonight. Otherwise, partly cloudy skies. Lows dip down to about 58. Winds out of the northwest, 8 to 15 miles per hour. Sunshine mixed with clouds at times again. Tomorrow, slight chance of rain showers. Daytime highs approaching 79. From the Cool 103.5 Weather Center, powered by Weatherology, I'm staff meteorologist Laura Lockwood. Currently 81.
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